0: I got five on it. That's song number one, Wale featuring Leon Thomas, Watching Us, man. Look, now these are for a pair of tickets to go see Lo Shimmy, all right? If you can tell me all five songs, I'm going to give them tickets to you, okay? Song number two, here goes Drizzy Drake, Shebang!
1: Yeah. Ice.

Bitch, I know got your stress. Will I take those to my death? Haven't decided just yet. Yeah. 40 was such a bang. All of my ops, they guess. Please don't put me to the test. They tryna get back on the net. I'm tryna get back in the flesh. Yeah.

That's song number three right there. Tim's What You Need. We inside of the I Got 5 on the countdown right here on 93.9 WKYS, man. If you could tell me all five songs, I got a pair of tickets for you to go see Low Shimmy. Here goes song number four right here. Don Toliver, E85. We live on 93.9, baby.

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That's LMA 100 right here on 93.9 WKYS, home of the morning hustle, giving you the most hip-hop and R&B in the DMV. Talk to Trey on your radio on this good Wednesday. Clap it up for yourselves one time for making it through halfway through the week. I know it was hard. I know it was a struggle.

0: all 2026 this summer, because this year, this feeling like one of them summers right here. You know what I'm saying? It's feeling real 2016-ish outside right now. But look, man, I will be right back, okay? 5 minutes, we got some DaBaby. And my girl Lady Rez is coming through with the Rez Rundown to let you know about everything you missed out on while you was hiding at work in the bathroom, baby. Yeah, I know about that.
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20: 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Somebody calling me while we at work right now. 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

0: It's breaking news. Trending on the timeline. We got the city going crazy. 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
1: Now, why does it seem like trouble always finds Offset every damn place he goes? But actually, I'm with him on this one, friend. I'm sure by now you've seen the video trending online of Offset confronting a man outside of the vehicle. Now, Offset accused the man of putting his hands on women and grabbing them by the neck. I know you lying. Okay, in the video, Offset can be heard telling the man, basically, you better chill out before I step in. I know that's right. Basically, he was like, you better lay low. I love a real man. See, they still do exist, ladies. But for real though, Offset, can you like chill? Because you want zero problems, big fella. You hear me? Now, speaking of problems, NFL free agent Stephon Diggs might have one as it relates to Christopher Blake Griffith. Remember him? He's the one that made those allegations about Stephon Diggs allegedly drugging him and assaulting him. Yeah, amongst other things. And now the judge wants to dig a little deeper and examine how Diggs actually knows this guy. I mean, he said they were acquaintances, but the judge is like, that's not enough. He has ordered Diggs to provide a truthful, complete, and non-evasive response. TMZ is reporting Diggs must answer more fully about the May 2023 interactions with Griffith and who was present at his Rockville, Maryland residence. Yeah, because who all was all over there? That's what we want to know. Find out inside of Red's Rundown on KYSDC.com. And be sure to follow me on the gram so we can be friends at Lady Rez. That's LadyReddZ.
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0: 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Talk to Trey on your radio, and that's my DJ right there, DJ Schemes, checking in with the vibes right here. We live, baby. I'm in here checking out this game right now, man, and it ain't looking too good for the Knicks right now, yo. It's looking like a possible BTA treatment back-to-back. For the Spurs, man, they looking good. Victor Wembanyama, Big Wemby, he got 13 points already. Karl Anthony Towns is in foul trouble. He's in foul trouble and on that bench, man. And when he's not in the game, that takes away their advantage, man. I know it's a lot of Knicks fans out here in the DMV. Clap it up for the Knicks fans. I think we're all kind of Knicks fans, you know, for this year's finals. We all expect Wemby to win a couple of rings down the road, but I think if you're a real fan of basketball, and just going to New York and seeing how crazy those fans are, man, I really want it for them, man. You know, Trump ain't there tonight, so hopefully the vibes can get back right and they can get this victory, man, for my man Scheme's sake at least. You know what I'm saying? He's a real big Knicks fan. But look, we will be right back. More DJ Schemes. We'll talk to Trey. 93.9 WKYS. We live on a Wednesday night, baby.
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18: Damn, man. Somebody calling me while we at work right now. FaceTime at that? This is crazy.
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18: 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I mean, well, definitely don't FaceTime me. Who you think you are?
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18: 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I mean, what right. do you like to do? It's okay if it's your boo to FaceTime?
19: 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Let's let the hustlers decide. Which one do you like? Which one do you hate? 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
1: I am Sorrell Jones Cooper. 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
2: 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I want it to be a movement, and we want Peel House to become a household name.
1: Yeah, we want to leave an imprint that is larger than our 1,900 square feet on Capitol Hill. We really want to be involved in advocacy and larger actions that impact our community.
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for yourselves, making it through this tough day, getting to that shmoney. You know what I'm saying? Because that's what we do out here in the DMV. We get to that money because we like to go on vacation. You know what I'm saying? You got to spend that check for the vacation. And I got the perfect vacation for you, okay? It's time to book your cabin right now on the One Voyage Cruise, baby. It's going down October 26th through November 1st. And if you book using that code DMV, you're going to get $500 of onboard credit per cabin. 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Vacation math is nasty. I'll be paying with a prayer and vibes outside, okay? So call 214-495-1963 to reserve.

0: scamming or boosting us off of this. All right, we trying to hook you up. A limited number of cabins are available with this exclusive offer, so don't wait, man. 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And remember, this offer ends Monday, June 15th. That's this Monday, so go do that right now. I'm trying to be outside on the One Voyage Cruise. I don't know about y'all. I'm trying to be sipping on Kool-Aid, pina coladas in the shade, Hennessy, whatever they got on the menu, give me two, all right? And look, give me 2 to 3 minutes, and I'll be right back. 93.9 WKYS, talking to Trey on your radio. I got some Rick Ross right here, so don't you go nowhere.
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That's Fat Smack Butter B. Brand new music right here on 93.9 WKYS, home of the morning hustle. 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Talk to Trey on your radio on this good Wednesday, man. Now, I got a question for Fat Smack on that song. He said, balling on him with no hair, I feel like Joel Embiid. Does he know what Joel Embiid looks like?

0: It's not looking good for the New York faithful, man. They said Trump really came through and messed up the vibes, man. I guess you can't blame him for taking the L today, so they got to do something, man. Shout out to all the Knicks fans out there. I'm a Knicks fan today. I'm trying to get the Spurs up out of there. I've hated the Spurs since I was a kid. It's like they just keep getting these generational guys, whether it's David Robinson, Tim Duncan, Kawhi Leonard, and now you just get this 8-foot alien from France, and apparently he just can't be stopped. He's like a taller KD. That's nasty. All right? But look, man, I'm just having a good time. Shout out to everybody outside on 95 right now. Turn it up to KYS, man. We will be back in 5 minutes, baby. 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
2: Hey, Keith. 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

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Big Master P vibe, no limit. Ballin' hard on another hemisphere. Somebody tell them people Mr. Hem is here. Whoa, whoa, whoa, whoa, whoa, whoa. Mr. Hem is here.

0: put me in a place on the map, cause I'm him. Never chase bread, chase the vision. 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Whoa, whoa, whoa, whoa, whoa, whoa. Mr. Hem.
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let's get the party started. See you at the bar, you was hardly talking. That's when I knew that your heart was scarring. 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Like, wait, babe, let me ask.

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12: Damn, man. 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
2: She ain't even all that. 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Ain't her mama white.

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2: What are you gonna do when that dog chase you? 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That's what they asking.

0: 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That job and the home loan benefits I got from the Army National Guard helped me buy my first house. 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

let's get the party started. See you at the bar, you was hardly talking. That's when I knew that your heart was starring. 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
1: Broski, you know what I'm saying? Got Wham, you got Billy in this, you know what I'm saying?
2: We the best music! While they watching us win, another anthem upon the
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3: For me, the most rewarding part of being an owner is that we are able to give back a little bit of confidence. 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

I can hit my section, he be in heels. 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He Mr. Get It Done. I'm Mrs. One of One. Fall in love every time we link. He got me sprung.com. 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
2: She ain't even all that. Like, ain't even like that. Ain't no mama white.

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Featuring performances from T.I., Rick Ross, 803 Fresh, comedy from D.L. 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It's

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Working hard through the late

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Big Master P vibe, no limit. 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Somebody tell them people Mr. Hem is here. 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

0: put me any place on the map, cause I'm him. 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Falling hard on another hemisphere. 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Mr. Hem is here. Whoa, whoa, whoa, whoa, whoa, whoa. Mr. Hem.
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19: 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I am the CEO of Peel House Aesthetics and Plastic Surgery on Capitol Hill.
10: And I'm Sonia Lowry Young. I am a master esthetician, and I'm also one of the co-founders of Peel House Aesthetics and Plastic Surgery. 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I want it to be a movement, and we want Peel House to become a household name.
19: Yeah, we want to leave an imprint that is larger than our 1,900 square feet on Capitol Hill. We really want to be involved in advocacy and larger actions that impact our community.
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16: 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We may do read-alouds and different things like that, but most of the time it's out-of-school time.
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Today, let's take a minute to remind ourselves that God clearly sees what we are facing. God knows the obstacles and the challenges we will have to overcome. God totally understands how we can become fearful, feel overwhelmed, and have trepidation, anxiety. But God also sees when we have become complacent and are no longer doing our best to help each other, but instead are only concerned about our own well-being. So today is a good opportunity for us to reassess our commitment to the will of God. Do we just complain and criticize when assistance and support is what is really needed? Do we have a strategy to correct situations and occurrences that we know are wrong? Can we replace our fear with action and our insecurity with confidence, knowing that God has never, ever left us nor forsaken us in the midst of any crisis, because God is eternally on our side? So let's get at it. Amen.

0: Thursday edition of the Morning Hustle Show. Good morning, everybody. L'Oreal, how you feeling?
1: I feel amazing. How about yourself?
0: All good. Alton Walker was good.
2: Oh, it's Thursday, and I'm thirsty.
1: Always.
0: Yeah.
2: Oh, man, I ain't afraid to be thirsty. I'm tired of y'all.
1: Uncle Alton.
0: Kyle Santilli, and I'm in the building. Shout out to our guy, DJ AK. He is in the mix, and it is a Thursday, man. What y'all bring to drink today?
1: Tequila is underneath El Mayor. I say. That's a shout out to Incognito. I still got a sip or two.

0: That's the homie DJ AK in the mix, baby. Appreciate you, dog. Good looking out, man. AK will be ready for the weekend when he comes back tomorrow morning to rock out with us, all right? Morning Hustle, L'Oreal, Kyle Santillan, Alston Walker. It's time for Kyle's message of the day.
1: And mine.
2: Yeah. Listen up.
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2: Now check it.
4: Kyle's message of the day.
0: Kyle's message of the day today is everybody ain't your friend.
1: Hell nah.
0: Everybody ain't your friend. And I'm bringing this message to y'all based off the Carmelo Anthony situation where he just got sentenced to 35 years. And I'm talking about that kid that I think is responsible. He goes by the name of Eddie. Eddie and Carmelo was under that tent having a conversation as friends. And when everything jumped off, Eddie tried to play Carmelo, and it led to what it led to. Everybody ain't your friend. They had a rapport. They had, you know, hung out together. They knew each other and all of that. But when it came down to it, Eddie did not have Carmelo's back at all. Eddie did not try to defuse the situation. Eddie didn't try to intervene. He just thought it was funny, pulled out his phone, and pretended to record. Everybody ain't your friend. And you got to remember, man, some people go in the associates category. Some people go in the family category. Some people do go in the friends category. But some people, you just say hi and you say bye. And you got to know when and where to put people in certain situations. Because when you think it's more than what it is, that's when you end up getting into a situation where you find out that they might turn on you and play you and not treat you like the friend that you thought that they were, right? So I wish this didn't happen the way it did, but I think more people need to hold this Eddie kid accountable. Yo, Kyle's message of the day today is everybody ain't your friend.
1: Yes, and I'm just going to say something a little more on the light side. For me, sometimes I feel like I got my life together, but then my windshield gets a little foggy, and then I don't know what temperature to use to get rid of it, and then it gets hot when I do find the temperature. I know that's a lot. Being a girl.
0: It is a lot.
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1: That's not menopause. I'm not at that age.
0: That's hilarious. Yo. All right, man. When we come back, do you have a problem with going places by yourself? We're going to talk about it when we return.
2: Hold up.
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1: Hi, L'Oreal, Kyle Santilli, and Alton Walker. 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It's absolutely nothing wrong with going out and doing activities by your damn self.
2: And obviously, there is something clearly wrong with that.
1: I don't know why. You should be able to enjoy activities. Like, if I want to go sit down at a restaurant and have a nice little dinner and at the table, not at the bar.
2: No, not at the table.
1: At the table by myself.
2: At the bar.
1: I got my main plate here. I got my sides over here. I'm just eating. I'm chilling. I'm reflecting in my thoughts. Going to the movies.
2: No, okay. Going to the movies is outrageous.
1: If I want to see the movie, it's all about the movie. Why can't I go to the movies by
2: myself? That's so creepy. You can't even doze off either. Because me, I'll doze off in the movie. Yeah. Like, who's going to protect you if somebody come in there and start stabbing
1: you? What are you talking about?
3: As a man, I'm not going to the movie by myself.
1: Why not? Tell me why.
3: Because it's not manly. It's not manly to go to the movies by yourself. It's not manly to go to the restaurant and sit at a table. You need to sit at the bar. If you
2: go by
3: yourself.
2: I don't know what being a man has to do with anything. I mean, Jeezy did say that men should be able to take themselves out on dates.
3: As a man, you shouldn't say stuff like that.
1: I don't agree with that.
3: But you did it.
1: No, I didn't.
3: You took yourself to the movies. That's a date.
1: No, I went to see a movie.
3: On a date by yourself.
1: That's not a date.
3: You just can't say it. But it is what it is.
2: I'm sorry. Going to the movies by yourself is super creepy. It reminds me of just like a pervert. Like in
1: that's
2: the back of a theater.
1: That's crazy that y'all feel that
2: a
1: way.
2: A jacket over their lap. But like going to the bar, I feel like by yourself makes sense because that's a social place.
3: Bar, but you got to be at the bar.
2: But like a concert is weird.
3: You can't
2: weird.
3: Go by yourself.
1: Go to a concert by
2: who
1: yourself.
2: You gonna sing
3: you can't
2: with?
3: Go by yourself.
1: You know what? I'm surprised that you say this, L'Oreal, because you will travel by yourself.
3: But she meet people.
2: I do travel by myself.
1: So what's wrong with...
2: Because I hate people.
3: But she meet people there.
1: Like, no, but I'm saying, if you can get on a trip and travel halfway around the world by yourself, why can't I go downtown to a movie theater by myself?
2: Have you ever had to share a hotel room with somebody that won't shut the hell up?
1: I get it. And that's how you don't want nobody talking over your food. I'm having this meal by myself.
2: At the bar.
3: At the bar.
2: No, at the getting
3: table.
2: A table, you look so lonely and sad.
1: Wow.
2: Whenever I see somebody and I'm like with a friend, I'll be like, should we send him a shot?
3: And I do comedy shows, and when I see a dude by himself at a comedy club, I'd be on stage like, what is wrong with you, bro?
1: What if he was just an Alton Walker fan?
3: No.
2: But you know what's worse about this? Kyle has a whole family, and he's going to dinner by himself.
1: Well, I mean,
2: with Shonda.
1: Well, I mean, we talk about this all the time. Like, with me being at work, I'm in a separate city from my family. So I do most things by myself.
2: But a lot of men do that. They try to sneak off without their family
1: That's
2: and go eat alone.
1: That's true, too.
2: You try to bring home a pizza.
3: Try to save some money.
1: Yeah, I'll bring y'all home some McDonald's, but I already had it. Lobster.
2: Y'all ain't right. You better bring home Ruth Chris to everybody.
3: I bring my whole family. I got $1,000 bill. I'll go by myself. It's $10.
1: It's expensive.
2: Now you see how loner Alton done became all of a sudden.
1: All right. So what do you think, hustlers? Is it weird to do certain things by yourself, like going to the movies, going to a restaurant, going to concerts, or anything else that you can think of?
2: Who's going to hold the camera while you're at the concert? Somebody got to see you singing.
1: Nah, that's crazy. 866-HUSTLE-8.
2: What about a basketball game?
1: 487-8538. Hit us up.
2: That's weird.
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1: Think about going out by yourself.
2: I think it's a good thing. 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You have to deactivate from the world sometimes.
3: Are you Jewish?
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3: You're Jewish?
2: 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Uh-huh. Everything is different.
4: Exactly, man. 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
3: Yeah, shopping is the only thing I'm down to do by myself other than sit at a bar. Because, like, I used to go shopping and like with like one of my homegirls, and she the type to hawk over you. And it's like, how I'm looking at something and you looking at me looking at something. Go look at something yourself.
4: I agree. Go by yourself with that, because I ain't trying to tag along and be in the store all day.
3: See, I don't, unless you got the credit card, you can
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3: come.
4: 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What do y'all say about going to certain places by yourself?
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0: today we're asking a question. Why are people so insecure that they won't go to places by themselves?
1: I don't think that's the question. I'm pretty sure it's not.
0: All right, I did put a little spice on it.
1: Sure did.
0: But we're asking you, is it okay to go to certain places by yourself, like the movies, the restaurants, the shows, and things of that nature? All right, Hustlers, what do you say about it? 866-HUSTLE-8, 866-487-8538. Yo, Eugene's on the line. What's your thoughts, bro?
2: Man, I'm going with Kyle on this one.
1: Oh, God, who's Kyle?
2: Yes. Hey, listen. When you came in the world, who you come with if you don't have a twin? You came by yourself,
1: nah,
2: right?
1: I came with the placenta.
2: Hey, man, you always got to recap. Listen, when you came by yourself, you could go anywhere by yourself. You enjoy your own company, man. It's a peace and quiet. Give you a good time, man, to just reflect on some things by yourself. You got the kids, he bugging you, want stuff. You know, it's not cheaper to go by yourself, too.
1: I don't have nothing wrong with going
3: to certain places.
1: Certain places by myself. The bar, that makes sense. It's one seat for a reason. Yeah. You know, but the movie theater is a row. And even, hold on. You ain't let me finish, though, with the movie. Because when you go to certain movie theaters, the chairs come in pairs, okay? So it's weird. Now you got to sit in a pair with a stranger.
3: You rub elbows with somebody you don't even know.
0: They do that so you can meet somebody there.
2: You ain't got to sit beside nobody. You can sit beside by yourself because you're going by yourself.
1: You can't do that. It's limited seats.
2: L'Oreal, cut it out, L'Oreal. Y'all did Kyle a break on this one, man.
0: That's right.
2: Y'all be cool, man.
1: Kyle's abandoning his family so he can go to the movies.
0: Good morning. Who's this? What you call him?
4: Yo. Hey, man, it's Terrence from Atlanta.
0: Come on, T. Talk to him, T.
4: Hey, man. Hey, look. That's great. Look, I can be on both sides of it. It's like, if you're a weird person, I consider going out by yourself like that weird. But I done been in situations where I took myself out of steak houses and sat down and ate before. So I think if you're a weird person, it make you weird. But going out and just doing certain things at the spur of the moment, I don't consider that, you know, not man.
1: I'm with you on the steakhouse, though, because who the hell want to pay for other people to eat steak? I only want to eat good. Yeah. You know what
4: right.
1: I mean?
4: I like seafood, so, you know.
1: But a concert, who you going to two-step with?
4: Now, I agree with you on the concert thing. And if I go to the bar, I'm not going to sit at the table. I'm going to ask you to sit at the bar.
3: There we go.
0: Come on, bro. Hold on, really.
3: That's the only manly thing to do.
0: L'Oreal loves Stevie Wonder. Let's say you knew this was Stevie Wonder's last concert on Earth. You had an opportunity to go. You got one ticket. Can't nobody go with you. You not going to go?
1: Who's going to give me one ticket?
0: I'm just saying.
3: And if they do give me one ticket and go be backstage, I do that. But I ain't sitting in the audience.
1: Well, hopefully the security is like Stevie and they can't see, so I'll sneak somebody else in.
0: Oh, my God.
1: Elton, you want to go?
3: Right. Man, that's selfish to give you one ticket.
1: That's just crazy. You don't want me to have no fun if you give me one ticket.
0: But the point is, you going to go by yourself.
4: Because I know what he's saying. You going to that concert, though. You going to hit that concert.
1: If I got one ticket, that's because I got one backstage pass, and that means I know somebody back there.
0: Nope.
3: Right. I've been somebody.
1: I know Stevie Wonder, actually.
4: Now, if I see you at a carnival or something by yourself, I'm going to say something.
1: That's what I'm saying. Who you going to get on the ride with? That's crazy.
0: I mean, maybe you have a point with the roller coasters, but other than that, everything else is cool.
1: You screaming, looking around for somebody else to join you.
0: All right, what do y'all say, man? If you didn't get through on the phone lines, you know what to do. Shoot us a voice note on that Morning Hustle app. We're going to switch gears and get ready for the lowdown when we come back. L'Oreal, what you got?
1: Well, it looks like Jay-Z has a lot more in store for us, and I'll tell you exactly what that is. Plus, Chris Brown might have to get another woman locked up outside his home. Well, I'm just joking. His baby mom is giving him some drama. We'll talk all about it coming up in the lowdown.
0: That's on the way. Don't move.
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1: Robbie, what's good?
2: Hey, good morning.
1: How you feeling?
2: Doing good.
1: Okay, okay, okay. They said we need somebody from Oklahoma to win this damn money today. You said, yeah. I got it, huh?
2: Yeah, I want to try.
1: Okay. All right. All right. When we come back, Robbie's on the line representing OKC. We got her up next on that $1,000 cash grab.
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1: Time for that $1,000 cash grab. We got Robbie on the line.
2: Robbie!
1: Oklahoma. What's happening, babe?
3: Doing good.
1: Okay.
2: All right. She's nervous.
1: She's a little nervous.
2: I can hear
3: it. A little bit.
2: Yeah, nervous. If you're nervous, you're not going to win.
1: Don't say that. That's you can overcome and you could be a winner today, okay?
3: Yeah, I already know.
4: This one's good. You good.
1: All right. Let me give you the rules really quickly. You got 60 seconds to answer 10 questions for every correct answer. We'll give you $10. Get all 10 right, you win $1,000. If you don't know the answer, you can say pass. We'll come back to that question as long as we have time left. And make sure the answer you give is the one that you want, because we have to go with your first response in every single last one of our judges, Big Med. Don't play about that, okay?
3: All right.
1: All right. That being said, we want to hook you up. L'Oreal's got a free answer for you.
4: And that answer is a flock, no waka.
3: All right.
1: You got that?
3: Yep.
1: I got 60 seconds on the clock. When you're ready, say, I'm ready, Kyle.
3: All right, ready.
1: All right, clock begins at three. That ain't what I said.
2: She ain't going to win because she didn't say your name.
1: Yeah, I said, when you're ready, say, I'm ready, Kyle.
4: She refused.
3: All right, I'm ready, Kyle.
1: All right, clock begins at three.
4: I'm going to say your
1: two,
4: name.
1: Two, one, here we go. What is 9 times 6?
3: 6'4".
1: Spell the word because.
3: B-E-C-A-U-S-E.
1: Which U.S. state is home to the Statue of Liberty? California, New York, or Florida?
3: New York.
1: Beyonce was the lead singer of which 90s, 2000s R&B girl group?
3: Destiny's Child.
1: What's the capital city of Arizona?
3: Phoenix.
1: How many total states make up the United States? Is it 45, 50, or 52?
3: 50.
1: What is 45 minus 15?
3: 20.
1: Michael Jackson's famous signature stage glove was covered in what shiny decoration?
3: Sequels.
2: How was she doing?
1: Which animal is the tallest living land animal in the world? Is it an elephant, a giraffe, or a camel?
3: Giraffe.
1: What do you call a large group of birds that are flying together?
3: Flock.
4: Damn.
2: You finna
4: be so
2: dang
4: upset. Wow. Ooh, I don't even want to tell her, yo.
2: Oh, wow. Man.
4: Do I have to?
2: You got
4: to
2: tell her.
1: Got to tell her.
4: Girl, you would have won $1,000, but your math was off. And this question, I don't feel like this question was even that hard. You just, and I'm talking about Med was already celebrating for you thinking you won $1,000.
2: Yep. Wow.
4: But unfortunately, you didn't know what 45 minus 15 is because you said 20.
1: Yes.
4: But the answer is actually 30.
2: Hey.
3: Oh, my God.
2: Hey,
4: everything
2: damn.
4: Else you got right.
2: Hey, she should get extra credit for sequence. So the sequence? I don't even know how you said
4: it. Well, we were looking for rhinestone, but we took sequence.
2: You must be a Michael Jackson fan for real to say sequence. I would have never said sequence.
4: Well, I know she's not a mathematics fan, okay?
1: Yeah.
4: So sorry, sister.
2: You was close.
4: But $90 is what you're walking away with. Oh, my God.
1: Oh, my God.
4: I know you're mad.
1: Robbie, do you have anything to say about your performance today?
3: I just woke up.
1: You're not supposed to give excuses, man.
2: Robbie got robbed.
3: Fresh out of sleep.
1: All right. Well, I'll tell you what, Robbie, you did get 9 out of 10, so congratulations on your $90, okay?
3: All right, thank you.
1: You did good, but you just didn't get all the money. For everybody else listening that wants to get down and you feel like you could get all 10 right, you know what to do. Text the word cash to 71007. You could be up next on that $1,000 cash.
4: Wow.
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0: 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Morning Hustle in the building, and the lowdown's coming up next. Low, what we got?
1: Now, usually when you eat the fruit, you throw the pit out. And this time, there's no fruit involved. The pit is just out. I'll tell you exactly what I mean. Plus, Kanye West is being accused of violating a woman nearly 16 years ago. I'll give you all the details coming up in the lowdown.
0: Stick around. That's going down in 10 minutes.
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2: Don't tell me it's Kanye West accusations. What's going on with that?
3: And I don't know, but it's looking a little strange. And I'll tell you why he's being called out. But first, it looks like they are spitting the pit out, okay? The Pitt kids, former Pitt kids, Angelina Jolie and Brad Pitt's children, three of them all together now, this makes the third, Zahira has taken the Pitt off of her name, okay? Now, a lot of people are saying that Angelina Jolie is actually encouraging the kids to separate themselves from the father. As we know, the two of them got divorced, and apparently it was a nasty divorce. They have six children all together, and if three to four of them ain't using the last name, it's given they not messing with him no more. Apparently, he barely speaks to them because they do not want anything to do with their father. Okay, now let's move on. It looks like Sky Jackson is saying that she has grown up and she wants to look like a grown up. Now, we know her from Disney and obviously that ginger jailed boyfriend or baby father she had that everybody said ruined her innocence, right? But it seems as though she's the one that doesn't want to seem so innocent.
4: If I had really big breasts and I had a really large booty and my body was shaped like a Coke bottle, y'all would not think that I looked 16.
3: And she is a grown woman now, but I don't think we need her to get enhancements just to prove it. She's saying that she's thinking about getting a BBL, some breast enhancements. And I say you are still in your early 20s and you still got time. Anyway, let's move on and talk about Kanye West. It looks like no matter how much he tries to grow in life, his past keeps coming back to haunt him. Now, apparently, there is a woman who is speaking out, a former America's Next Top Model contestant. Her name is Jennifer Ann, and apparently, she starred in one of his music videos by the name of In for the Kill, and she said she was violated, and by the way, this happened about 16 years ago.
5: He started sticking his fingers in my mouth, and I feel like he was like trying to touch as much as he could, and I was actively, my tongue was like hiding from him. I remember feeling like so suffocated.
3: Now, according to her, she had no direction when she got there. They didn't tell her what she would be doing. He began choking her, allegedly. There was also another artist on the set that Kanye apparently said, "This is art, I'm Picasso, and I just set women back 10 years. Apparently, the artist replied to him, "No, 100. So it clearly was a violation of that woman some way, somehow. But according to Kanye's people, they're saying that everything was consented on that set. Now, here's the thing, okay? If it's not in writing that she consented to be violated, get makeup smeared on her face, get choked and gagged, do you think that she has a bit of a case here? Because I do.
2: I guess. This whole thing sounds a little weird to me. But, I mean, at the end of the day, if that's how she feels about the situation, that's all we got to go on.
3: But why do you think she waited 16 years? Because I wouldn't look at this as, like, a rape situation. This looks like a job, and you got violated on the job from a man you don't work for all the time. Mm. So why didn't you go forward with this then? Why is it 16 years?
6: Yeah, you know, I try to be careful when I talk about issues like this. We just have to see what happens.
3: It's on camera, though. If you're saying it's on camera, and you're saying you want justice now, but it was like, girl, it was on camera then.
6: Yeah,
3: you had no ties to that man. If I came for a modeling gig,
6: and it was out of hand, yeah, you think you would come out.
3: But
6: quick.
3: Do you think it's because he was huge at that time?
6: I mean, I guess this is the best time to do it when people are like, it's
3: we
6: Kanye.
3: Hate him.
6: Yeah, we hate him.
3: He doesn't have any money. That's not the
2: right time.
3: Yeah, I guess so. I'm L'Oreal. That's the lowdown.
6: We hate him.
3: You can follow me at Star and L'Oreal, L-O-R-E-L, or Mona Hustle Show.
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0: L'Oreal, Kyle Santillan, Alton Walker. 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
1: Yes, it is. And we got Morning Hustle money, $1,000 to be exact. Don't you want this money in your pocket? All you got to do is text cash, C-A-S-H, to 71007.
0: You see what L'Oreal just said? All you have to do is text cash.
1: That's it.
0: Some people would rather you text them than call them, which I think is weird. And then there's some people that get really upset if you try to FaceTime them. You know what I mean?
1: I just expect people to mind read me and how they're supposed to communicate with me. Because it sometimes it's common sense, because if we're at work, a text will suffice. And I mean one text. Don't continue to do it. A FaceTime, you should never do. And a phone call, you should never do. You should let me call you. How about that?
0: You should never do. That's hilarious. See, my thing about texting is text messages get misconstrued, right? So that's why I'd rather have a conversation.
1: They say that.
0: I could send a text message and being sarcastic or whatever, being funny, and then you might take it as offensive, and now it's a whole problem. You might as well just have a conversation.
1: No. Yeah, I get that, but then you end up on the phone for an hour.
2: See, that's let's just be honest. The real issue is the person that you like or cool with can call you, text you, or FaceTime you anytime. Let's be honest. Just be honest.
1: Not true.
2: It is. If it's somebody, if it's your boo and you just, it is all, I don't care if you text me, call me, I just want to talk to you. They can FaceTime you. You could be, have your bonnet on. You don't care. What's going on? You know I got my bonnet on. You don't care. It's people that you don't want to talk to.
1: No, my boo just texts me and I'm instantly annoyed because he knows that he should have called me.
2: Right, exactly. That's what
1: because
2: I'm saying.
1: Because I called him last.
2: That's what I'm saying.
1: I feel like there's certain things. Yes, it does. And furthermore, it ain't just like a boo thing. It's like, I feel like when it comes to FaceTime, that's VIP privileges. Like, if I just meet you and you try to FaceTime me, are you on crack? No.
0: I agree with that. I agree with L'Oreal on that one.
1: Thank you.
2: I will say this, though. I don't want to text no long conversation. Now, I don't want to do that. If we're having a conversation and we're going or argument or disagreement, phone call.
1: Oh, see, no, I could do that on text sometimes because sometimes I got to get my thoughts together.
2: No.
1: You get what I'm saying? You going to get this book.
2: No.
1: You going to get this paragraph.
2: I ain't got time to read that much. No, let's talk.
1: I'm not going to lie, though. I forward most of the call. Like, my phone stay on do not disturb for the most part. So even if you call me, you're not getting through. But I swear for God, when I see somebody that I don't rock with like that FaceTiming me, I want to block them.
0: Well, that's the thing, man. Text messages can get too long. Calls are cool. And FaceTimes can get invasive. So you got to pick and choose which ones you're rolling with, which ones are you not rolling with. Let's talk about it, man. 866-487-8538.
1: You text me and I'll decide how we communicate. How about that?
3: It's the Morning Hustle.
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0: Is this T. Talton?
1: Yes, Talton.
2: Talton.
0: T. Talton.
3: T. Talton. Yeah. You know, my name is Alton. You just put a T in front of it.
2: I think he just split it up.
1: Right.
3: Talton.
2: Talton and Talton. It's like Wario and Mario.
3: T. Talton.
2: Who's the evil one?
3: Titty.
2: Okay,
1: He's going too far.
2: Yeah, oh wait.
0: He's going too far. We're going to stop this foolishness, man. And when we come back, we're going to give you a chance at $1,000, okay?
1: Sound great.
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1: 10 questions. Question. 60 seconds.
2: Time for that $1,000 cash grab, baby. Morning Hustle is in the building.
3: Yeah,
2: we got
3: T
2: on the line representing out of Conyers, Georgia. What up, T?
3: What it do? What it do?
2: How you feel about your chances today, man, winning this money?
3: Man, I feel good. Actually, out here working. So y'all caught me in the middle of working, so I'll take this little break, see what happens.
4: I know that's right. I'm excited for you. I feel like you got this in the bag.
5: You can quit your job
2: what
5: after this, man.
4: Telton.
3: Yeah, not for $1,000.
2: All right. What kind of work do you do, real quick?
3: I work for the county, the Cobb County Parks and Recreation.
4: Oh, I know that's right.
2: I like that. So, all right, well, let's get to it, man. Here's the rules. You got 60 seconds to answer 10 questions. For every correct answer, we'll give you $10. Get all 10 right, you get $1,000. If you don't know an answer, you can say pass. We'll come back to it as long as we have time left on the clock. But make sure the answer you give is the one that you want, because we have to go with your first answer in every single last one of our judges. Big man, don't play about that.
4: Okay? It's one.
3: For sure.
2: Right. So that being said, we want to hook you up. L'Oreal's got a free answer for you. What you got for him?
4: That answer is going to be a fawn. Fawn like lawn.
5: Let me tell you something, T.
3: A fawn. F-A-W-N.
4: That's it.
5: If you don't get $1,000 with these questions, man, bro, I'm going to be ashamed of you, bro.
3: Well, hey, I ain't mad at you.
5: Yeah, man. This is easy.
4: Especially because y'all the same person.
5: You got the same name, too.
4: Talton.
5: T. Talton.
2: All right, let's get to it. I got 60 seconds on the clock. When you're ready, say, let's get it, homie.
3: Let's get it.
4: Yo, I hate Alton.
2: I'm going to switch it up every day. All right, the clock begins. In 3, 2, 1, here we go. What is 8 times 7?
3: 56.
2: Spell the word favorite.
3: F-A-V-O-R-I-T-E.
2: Which ocean is located between Europe and North America? Is it the Indian Ocean, the Pacific Ocean, or the Atlantic Ocean?
3: I believe that's the Atlantic Ocean.
2: Who's the legendary king of reggae music who sang the global hit One Love?
3: Bob Marley.
2: What is the capital city of the state of Colorado?
3: Denver.
2: Which of these geometric shapes have exactly 8 sides? Is it a hexagon, an octagon, or a pentagon?
3: Octagon.
5: Uh-oh.
2: What is 100 minus 45?
3: 55.
2: What's the name of Rihanna's massive global makeup and fashion brand?
3: Fenty.
2: Mm-mm. What's the name of the imaginary line that cuts the Earth into eastern and western halves? Is it the Prime Meridian, the Equator, or the Tropic of Cancer?
3: Prime Meridian.
5: Mm-mm.
2: What's the specific name for a baby
5: deer?
2: Time,
5: right?
4: Time!
3: He said time.
4: You would have got $1,000. You got $90. I can't believe that.
3: Look, we win time, we lose plenty. We keep moving forward.
4: Oh, you a good man, Savannah.
3: You know, I'll take the 90 and be blessed.
4: You know, your Google's on point. It's fast.
3: My brain on point.
4: Okay.
2: Congratulations on the $90, bro. Appreciate you, man. For everybody else out there that wants to get down with the cash grab, text the word cash to 71007. You could be up next.
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2: 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L'Oreal, Kyle Santillan, Alton Walker, and the Lowdown's coming up next. What we got?
1: That's right. And guess who was up all night rooting for her Knicks? Hey, yeah, it's my Knicks now because they winning. Finally. Okay, we'll talk about that. Plus, the parents of Carmelo Anthony are speaking out. We'll talk all about it coming up in the Lowdown.
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3: And we will talk about that historic win in just a second. But first, let's talk about Carmelo Anthony, the 19-year-old that was sentenced to 35 years in jail for first-degree murder. And there was a new mugshot released immediately. And the family is speaking out. So the parents had a conversation with Mimi Brown of the Black Information Network, and listen to what his mother had to say.
4: So do you believe your son received a fair trial?
5: Absolutely not.
6: And we're going to keep fighting. Mm-hmm. We will not stop fighting for justice for my son.
3: And obviously an appeal was put in immediately, and hopefully that appeal is going to change some things. Obviously, this has caused a lot of conversation. A lot of people have things to say. And his father is speaking out as well, Carmelo Anthony's father, and basically saying he took a lot of the wrong advice.
4: Is there anything that you both wish you could have done differently?
7: I wish I would have just been rebellious. I was told, don't talk to this person. I feel like it was just a setup. Now, so they told us, go get white attorneys. Every black person I went to a white attorney. No white attorney, they set them up, pushed them. Hey, here you go. I mean, no objections.
3: I mean, come on. How could you even navigate a situation like this? I'm pretty sure their mind is all over the place. You have your son's life on the line. There's a lot of rumors circulating online that are not true, saying that they used the money donated to Carmelo Anthony to buy houses and cars and go on vacations instead of, funding the lawyer. There's even a rumor out there saying that he had a public defender, which is not true. His attorney's name was Mike Howard, and a lot of people were saying he just didn't stand a chance with how cheesy the man kind of is.
8: I have cultivated a reputation at the courthouses in which I work as somebody who fights for their clients. And if you go to trial, I'm going to give you a hard fought trial, but who's easy to work with.
3: Oh, please. Well, if you're not even objecting anything, how are you going hard?
9: Sound fishy to me, man.
10: Exactly.
3: He looks like exactly. One of those cheesy lawyers on the side of a bus. You know what I'm talking about? That's what he gave to me. But listen, if this is what people were recommending, they think where their mind is. Either way, I definitely would love to hear more about what they have to say moving forward and who they are going to have represent them. Where's Benjamin Crump?
9: And don't get me wrong. No, we're not saying white lawyers can't do it. I mean, look at Young Thug. Go get his lawyer, if anything.
3: Yeah, but he not out. He beat the drug. He get people off with the drugs and stuff like that.
9: He may get them off of murder too or something. But damn, man, what's going on?
3: Yeah, I just feel like somebody could step up right now and help this family out. Did y'all hear the rumor that the GoFundMe got revoked? It's called Give, Go, Send. And apparently $600,000 was raised, and they took the money back because he was convicted of murder. I don't know if that should be. Because didn't that guy that killed the CEO?
9: Well, I don't know if they took it back. I think they shut it down. I think they're going to still give him the money, but they just shut the whole thing
3: saying
9: down.
3: Saying that you can't give no more.
10: They need to give it to him for the appeal.
3: I mean, you know how much money he's going to need for that? A lot.
9: A lot of money.
3: Please. So let's move forward and talk about the Knicks, okay? They won! Woo! One step closer to winning the championship, baby! Okay, everybody thought that they was going to lose yesterday. It did look
9: and
3: like they was going
9: to
3: lose yesterday.
9: I went to bed. And
3: you are
9: up.
3: A hater. 29 points down at one point. They made the biggest comeback in NBA Finals history. And on the walkout, I just got to talk about this really quickly. Wimby got egged. They ain't playing with these Spurs.
10: Damn,
3: these Spurs. They even tried to set a Spur on fire.
9: I'm not laughing at that.
3: That is kind of funny.
9: We're not doing it.
3: I know OG got all the poom poom yesterday because that tip off that he got.
9: Lucky tip.
3: That was the most
9: luckiest tip I ever seen in my life.
3: Hey, yo, well, I'll tell you this. Taylor Swift was there. I'm so sick of Taylor Swift. How does she keep ending up at these Super Bowls and these finals? Either way, there was a woman talking crap about her. What's her name?
11: Monica McNutt.
3: This is what she said.
12: That's Taylor Swift down there with that long ponytail. Ain't that her in the blue? She's not a
13: I'm
12: Knicks
13: recording
12: fan.
13: Right
12: Get
13: now.
12: Out of here, girl.
3: It's okay to jump on the bandwagon, okay? Because Nick's in five, okay? I'm L'Oreal. That's the lowdown. You can follow me at L'Oreal. L-O-R-E-L or Mona Hustle Show.
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0: in the morning. Hey, yo, it's Tamora Hustle, L'Oreal, Kyle Santillan, Elton Walker.
1: Yeah. Guess what we got? App. It's called the Morning Hustle app. Go download it. It's in your app store for free.
0: Absolutely. All right, we're going to the phone lines, man. We want to talk about it. It's ironic we're going to the phone lines to talk about talking on the phone, texting on the phone, or FaceTiming on the phone.
1: Excuse me. I will go to the voice notes at Morning Hustle app, okay? Because we got voice notes over there. You could text us over there. You know, you can, like you said, you can call us right now. Which option exactly. would y'all prefer?
2: Call.
0: My thing is, like, FaceTime is kind of personal. Like, you got to... You know what? Even with my kids, I'm like, we don't have to FaceTime all the time. Like, because to FaceTime somebody, that
1: means... That sounds really crazy. Out. You don't live in the state that they live in.
0: Let me finish.
2: It started off bad.
1: Yeah, we don't want to let you finish. No. It's getting worse.
0: Let me explain.
1: We said
0: because
1: no.
0: If you're FaceTiming me, that means that the audio is on speakerphone, and I hate people being
1: That's
0: on speakerphone.
1: That's not what that means.
0: Out in public.
1: Where's your AirPods?
2: What if they're at the house by themselves?
0: I don't have AirPods.
1: Oh, that's it. Where's your headphones?
0: Yeah, I don't have AirPods.
1: That sounds like a personal problem.
0: Yeah. So just call me. You don't have to FaceTime me. Exactly.
2: They want to see your face, Kyle.
1: Yeah. God forbid your kids love you.
0: You know what? All right, hustlers. What are you? Hustlers, what do y'all say? 866-HUSTLE-8.
1: 866-487-8538. Everyone call the Kyle's kids.
0: Yo, who is this? Where you calling from?
3: My name is Boomer Hurt, and I'm calling from Cleveland.
0: All right, which one do you prefer? Which one do you hate?
3: So, I love a good call, text, FaceTime, but I don't like the people that text. Call me.
1: Oh, I hate when people do that.
3: Like, why you can't just call me?
1: Right. Wasting my minute.
0: No, but that makes sense sometimes, right? If I know that you might be busy, I might send you a text. Hey, call me when you're free. That's all.
3: No. No, all right, that's all I had.
0: She said no. All right, hustlers, let's keep it going, man. 866-HUSTLE-8, 866-487-8538. What do you say when it comes to your rules for texting, calling, and FaceTiming?
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0: 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It's L'Oreal, Kyle Santilli, and Alton Walker.
1: And we got money, and you need some money. I know you do. Check your pockets. They're a little empty. I have a solution. Text cash, C-A-S-H, to 71007. 10 questions, 60 seconds. Get them all right. We'll kick Alton out the room. It'll be a breeze. Do you hear me? $1,000 in your pocket.
0: Absolutely. All right, so we're talking about the rules for you when it comes to texting, calling, and FaceTiming. What do you prefer? What do you hate? How do you handle it? Who gets what access? All of that. You know what I mean?
2: I like to FaceTime all randomly, too, man. I just FaceTime you. I don't care what you're doing.
1: You got to schedule an appointment. And we all know that.
2: I love doing that, boy.
1: No, you got to schedule one. But have y'all, on text message, did y'all know that if somebody texts you a really, really long message, right, it don't only show you a preview of it, and then you click on it, and it opens up in notes. Somebody, I got into it with somebody, and they wrote me a long-ass paragraph like that. I still haven't read it.
2: I'm
1: that
2: not
1: was like
2: reading
1: a year
2: it.
1: Ago.
2: If I ever see it, I'm calling. Like, I don't do that. Don't text me anything long.
1: No, I blocked
2: because I'm going to see the first two words, and I'm going to call you. Like, what's going on?
1: Oh, right. You know what I hate?
0: Exactly.
1: Voice
0: exactly.
1: notes. Voice notes. We did not add that in there. I guess that goes with texting. But Claudia Jordan, my good friend, if you send me another voice note, I'm going to choke you.
0: Right. Just what's
1: call
0: wrong
1: me.
0: With voice notes?
1: Because just call, call me. Like, what is it? You recording a damn diss track, and you're sending it to me every 5 seconds. Just call on the phone.
0: That's funny, man. All right, what y'all got, hustlers? Because apparently nobody can do anything right.
1: we don't know what to do at what time.
0: All right, 866-HUSTLE-8. 866-487-8538. What are your rules when it comes to texting, calling, and FaceTiming?
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0: Hey, yo, it's Tamora Hustle, L'Oreal, Kyle Santillan, Alton Walker.
1: Come get this money, okay? 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
0: When it comes to you, what are your rules for texting, calling, and FaceTiming? A lot of people don't like FaceTime. A lot of people don't like talking on the phone even these days, right?
1: Yeah, because it's hard to get off. Like, how do y'all get off the phone? I be having a lie, like, my phone about to die. Like, I don't...
0: Why? I literally, you just be like, yo, I gotta go. All right, I'll holler at you later.
1: Hey, Matt.
2: Yeah, I this is what I do. I cut the phone off while I'm in the middle of saying a word.
1: Oh, you've done that to me before. You told me it was your garage.
2: No. Okay. It was a garage. Hilarious. I think we regretted that one time.
1: He's a liar, you see?
3: Well, why would you have to cut the phone off? Just
1: because it's hard to get off the phone. Because he's trying to act
3: like... You can't tell the difference on the other end,
0: though.
3: Trying
0: to act like his phone got disconnected.
3: You can't tell the difference.
1: No, I'm telling you,
2: it's
1: weird.
2: The phone just cuts off. Nah, just cut off, though.
3: You can't tell the difference.
2: Phone down.
1: What do you mean you can't tell the difference?
3: If he turned his phone off or hang up, you can't tell the difference on the other end.
1: It's still you getting... I'm asking, how do you get off the phone, now? Would you just be like... Bye bye, because even when I say bye, people be like, "All right, so what you gonna do?"
3: And I'm like,
1: and then it's another 20 minutes.
3: I literally say on the phone, "Hey man, we ain't talking about nothing, man. Let me just get off the phone."
0: It's easy.
1: I've been on the phone with Elton for 3 hours before, and we worked together for these many hours. Don't ever call me again.
3: But we get off the phone though.
1: I'll be like, my phone about to die.
3: No, you don't. You'd be like, well, okay, all right, good talking to you, and see you tomorrow.
0: 866-488-4878-538. What are your rules? Let's go to the phone lines right now. Darryl on the DMV, what you got?
4: When it comes to FaceTime, it's only my daughters can FaceTime. But I do hate when people text something that's time sensitive. So they're like, hey, I'm at the store, you want something? And they text me, and then I don't see it. And by the time I text them back, they're like, oh, I left.
1: Oh, no, but like, you ain't want nobody call you, so don't you miss out.
4: I said FaceTime. I did. I don't care who calls me. Just, but get to the point. If you need something, don't give me, hey, how you doing? How was your day? Just, bro, what do you need to borrow? What you need me to do? So we get this conversation.
1: I am with you, though, because I hate when I look at my text later. They be like, you want something to eat from such and such? And I be like, yeah, I want. Oh, I already left.
4: Yeah,
0: I hear you, man. That's the whole thing, right? Everybody has different preferences when it comes down to it. At the end of the day, do the right thing at the right time, okay? Well, that's all that really matters.
1: I'd be glad when people miss my text when I ask them, do they want something? Because I really ain't want to get them in the first place.
3: Trying to be nice.
0: You know what? Y'all the type of people to call, let it ring one time, and hang up. So later on, you can say, I tried to call you.
1: Hello, it's me.
3: I tried to call you. That's me.
1: Hello.
3: That's me. That's me for real. That's me for real,
0: got
3: man.
0: Worse.
1: They don't answer. I'll be like, yes.
0: All right, man, listen, if you didn't get through the phone.
1: I called you. Well, now I'm busy now.
3: And
1: I
3: didn't call back, you don't answer.
0: Y'all stupid,
1: I got something else going on now. You should answer it when I call.
0: All right, if y'all didn't get through on the phone line, you know what to do, man. Send us a voice note on that Morning Hustle app. We get ready for the lowdown coming up next. What you got?
1: Can you be the biggest boss if you're flying commercial? I don't know, but that's what the internet's saying. Also, it looks like somebody lost big, but at least they got the dog. We'll talk all about it coming up in the lowdown.
0: That's going down in 10 minutes. Don't move.
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0: vibe with the morning hustle.
1: 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The lowdown's coming up next. L'Oreal, what we got?
2: Well, it looks like another house husband has one big plus. Soulja Boy is the first rapper to do what? Sometimes he really do be telling the truth, okay? We'll talk all about it coming up in the lowdown.
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3: Once again, Soulja Boy is the first to do it. What is it this time?
4: It looks like the biggest Rick Ross got caught out there flying commercial by some people are saying a Drake fan, because clearly that's the only people that would think that's funny. Drake has a plane, I think. Did you say Rick Ross has a plane, Kyle?
3: Yeah, he does have a plane.
4: Well, I guess it might have been in the shop, because he was sitting waiting for a domestic flight, it looked like, and people started clowning him. I'm like, damn, I fly domestic. We all do. All of us common folks that don't have a plane. Is there something wrong with a celebrity? Because I just saw Ronald Osley on the plane. He was on the same flight as me just a couple days ago. There's nothing wrong with flying commercial to me.
3: Not at all, man. People got to stop thinking that people are supposed to be out here wasting money just because. You know what I'm saying?
4: Yeah, especially in this economy. It's tough out here.
3: Right.
5: I mean, I understand it if you really famous don't feel like being bothered with people. You know what I'm saying? Certain people, Beyonce can't walk through Hartsfield Airport or any airport.
4: But I'm not
5: just ain't gonna work.
4: Anyway, 50 Cent decided to clown Rick Ross for the whole fiasco, and he clapped back.
6: Now, I know what 50 going through right now. He may not be in the mood for this, you know, Daphne Joy. And ma'am standing there with that chopper and I'm out. And I know what Seer can be going through. And I want to bring Seer out and get his teeth clean.
4: They ain't never going to stop beefing. They're going to be beefing forever. Okay, let's move forward. Speaking of beefing forever, if I was Drew Sidora, I would have just stayed with this man, child. Because this divorce went totally left for her. All them jokes. She got to leave the housewives now. And we love us some Drew Sidora up here at the Morning Hustle Show. But girl, what our girl Ari Kari says, step into my office. Because you done messed up. You done messed up, girl. Okay, look. So remember all them jokes about him being the man under the stairs, the people under the stairs, the man in the basement? Well, guess what? She don't even got no basement, because he got the whole entire house in the divorce settlement. Not just that, but he's also going to get him a clean little $2,200 a month just because, okay? He got the kids as well. Also, he got the Porsche, the Cadillac. She ain't get nothing but an Escalade and a dog, child. She... $26,000 an episode is what we found out is what she's getting for the Housewives. And she got to give him $145,000 as well. This is her part of the equity for the property. Jesus!
3: That's why that man never left that basement. You're not getting up out of here. When it's all said and done, this house is going to be mine.
4: That's crazy. That she got to feel crazy. They're going to kill her on that show. She can't go back.
5: No, she
4: got to
5: find.
4: She got to go to Tubi.
5: Yeah.
4: And finish them movies. But that's about it. She do good in them Tubi movies, though, child.
3: Maybe she do good in them Tubis.
4: She do. Okay, now later. She going to have to do a few more, because this is...
5: She should have tied them Tubis.
4: She probably want to tie something around his neck. Anyway, I would still be like, baby, call me. Take me back, because I'm homeless. Sorry, Drew. It's not funny. Soulja Boy. Okay, now it looks like he actually has something that I could get behind this time. Well, at first, it's a little blurry, okay? So Streaming University is coming back. Kai Cenat is said to be coming back to the streaming world. And a lot of people are putting their bid in. I seen a girl have Jacquees singing for her to get into Streaming University. Soulja Boy even threatened Kai Cenat to get in Streamers University.
7: Public service announcement. If I don't make it to Streaming University this year, I'm on your ass for the whole year, Kai Cenat, because I'm going to feel like you're clicking up with my ops, and I'm going to feel like you don't like me. So you're going to put me in Streaming University, Kai Cenat, or I'm on your ass.
4: This would never make me want him to be in anything I got going on if I'm Cosina.
3: Right.
5: Change his mind after this? You crazy.
4: Well, you know who ended up changing their mind? Actually, Soulja Boy. He like, you know what? I don't give a damn about Streamers University. I'm going to do Rappers University. Okay. Now, y'all be sleeping on Soulja Boy, but Soulja Boy really be having these damn ideas. I think that's actually genius, especially with these trash-ass rappers we have nowadays. Now, if he could teach them how to create a hit or something like that and stream the whole thing, I could definitely check. Would y'all tune into that?
5: Yeah, I watch.
4: Why not? Because the thing is, like, they have professors, so he can have different rappers teaching different classes. I'll get behind it.
5: Get Sexy Red in there.
4: You get what I'm saying?
5: Do a Budahoe Brown class.
4: Get Meg in there to teach you how to twerk.
3: Yikes.
4: I'm L'Oreal. That's the lowdown.
5: Budahoe Brown 101.
4: Okay. Why you always got to take it too far? 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
3: All right, stick around, man. Santilli News You Can Use is on the way. More fallout from the Carmelo Anthony trial. And the father, Jeff Metcalf, the father of the boy who passed away. You know, he was speaking out last night on TikTok. Oh, he don't like y'all black people. We're going to talk about
4: no
3: it.
4: No, Sherlock.
1: Woo. 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
6: 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Polling places will open from 7 a.m. until 8 p.m. However, please note that your polling place may have changed due to redistricting. 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Early voting sites will be open from Thursday, June 11th through Thursday, June 18th, 7 a.m. to 8 p.m. For more information, contact the Prince George's County Board of Elections at 301-341-7300. 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
2: 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Down 29 points in the third quarter, the New York Knicks storm back to stun the Spurs and take a 3-1 lead in the NBA Finals. I cannot believe what I just witnessed. The Knicks showed incredible poise, which exposed the Spurs' inexperience. De'Aaron Fox is taking a lot of heat for going for a contested layup with 10-plus seconds left on the clock while his team was up one. But for me, it's more than just one play when you give up a 29-point lead. Game 5 is Saturday back in San Antonio with the Knicks up 3-1. 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
0: All right, it's Italy news you can use. Let's get into it. A lot of fallout still taking place because of the Carmelo Anthony trial, verdict, and sentencing. We all know that he was found guilty for killing Austin Metcalf by the jury of no black people. We won't say all white, but it was no black people on that jury. And now that the trial is over, people are speaking on it. You know what I mean? First and foremost, Jasmine Crockett was asked whether or not two things, right? Whether or not race played a factor in this trial. But the other thing that she answered a question on, which I believe is, I don't understand why people keep bringing this up, about the knife. And people keep saying, why did Carmelo have a knife? And I'm like, it's a pocket knife. You know how many people walk around every day with pocket knives on them? Well, here was Jasmine's response.
3: Because we as black folks say, why is it that people need long arm guns when we are going out and having a First Amendment protest? But people say that's their right. They are allowed to do that. And again, it wasn't against the law.
4: So you think race played a role in the verdict?
3: Oh my God. Collin County is right north of Dallas County. Mm-hmm. And unfortunately, that was not the county for a black boy.
0: We saw that for sure, okay? Now, Carmelo Anthony's parents have had an opportunity to speak as well with Mimi Brown from the BIN Network. And the mom, you know, she was pretty emotional when she spoke about whether or not this was a fair trial.
5: So do you believe your son received a fair trial?
6: Absolutely not.
7: Absolutely not.
6: Absolutely not. And we're going to keep fighting. Mm-hmm. We will not stop fighting for justice for my son.
0: Carmelo's father feels like, you know, he was trying to do the right thing, but he might have got bad advice when it comes to him picking a white lawyer.
5: Is there anything that you both wish you could have done differently?
7: I wish I would have just been rebellious. I was told, don't talk to this person. Don't talk to this person. I feel like it was just a setup. Now, say they told us, go get white attorneys. Every black person, I want two white attorneys. No white attorney, they set them up, push them. Hey, here you go. I mean, no objections.
0: His white attorney didn't do any objections throughout the case at all. They feel like it was bad advice, and he obviously wasn't fighting for their son. Now, L'Oreal, Alton, listen to this. Last night, it seems as though Jeff Metcalf, the father of Austin Metcalf, was on TikTok Live answering questions and speaking to the public just about his feelings about everything. The New York Post has posted it. CBS Dallas-Fort Worth has posted it on their TikTok. He said a bunch of things, right? He said a bunch of things, but I just want y'all to hear how he feels about you as black people and your support for Carmelo Anthony and just his overall view of how y'all moving out here in these streets.
8: You're going to support someone who does something against the law. You're encouraging and saying it's okay because he's a certain color. You know what DEI stands for? Yeah, means I don't have to be qualified. I just have to be a certain color or race or gender. Whose broad ass idea was that?
9: That can't be him.
0: That's him, bro.
10: Saying. I'm not going to lie.
0: That's him, bro.
9: Keep talking. Please keep talking.
10: Some of the
0: Yo, he says so much more.
10: Right. Kyle had us listening to some of this live. And let me tell you, we thought it was AI because I was like, there's no way that this man could be saying these things. He went in on the family, said that they need to raise better kids. They was going up. He was going up.
0: Listen, and at the end of the day, like, we get that. You lost your son. But this is really more about the justice system. And I'm going to end this whole thing with the post I put up on Instagram yesterday that had the racist all in my comments. So I shut down my comment section. But I'm going to read it to y'all. The bully brothers who went out their way to start, escalate, and put their hands on Carmelo Anthony should have been held responsible for their part. Fair for Carmelo, at best, would have been manslaughter.
9: Yeah.
0: First degree murder is outrageous, yo.
9: Yeah.
0: All right. Follow up on these stories and more at themorninghustle.com. Follow your boy on the gram. I'm pretty sure you hear more clips about the father coming out throughout the day.
10: Yeah,
0: today.
10: I'm pretty sure.
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1: Absolutely. Make sure you tap back in with us tomorrow, man. We got a guest on the show, singer extraordinaire Eric Bellinger will be in the building. You know what I'm saying?
2: Eric Bellinger will be in the building. I wanted to use one of those voices, you know. Make sure you tune in.
1: Hang out with us and Eric tomorrow morning. All right, we're about to go and get up out of here for the day. Tap in with us. How can I get with you, L'Oreal?
2: You know what? 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All you got to do is go to Starring L'Oreal on all social media platforms. STARRINGLOREL. It's so funny because shout out my homegirl. I ran into her at the gym yesterday, and every time she says my name, she'd be like L'Oreal, LOREL. It's so funny. So make sure you spell it right, god damn it.
1: Jeez. All right,
3: Star.
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3: 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Alton Walker Show. 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
2: FaceTime him.
3: Yeah, you can FaceTime me. I take it all, man. And, you know, I'm not turning your comments off, you racist people. I just let y'all go and let my followers get on y'all. It helps the engagement anyway.
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0: Janice, STFU. That is from Drake, and it's Thursday morning on your radio. 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
0: And I am a favorite terror, Little Bacon Bear. Keep it a push, a commercial free. Follow me on Threads and Instagram as I just dropped a brand new vlog for That Could Have Been Records audition. You need to know about it. If you know, you know. That's at L-I-T-T-L-E, Bacon Bear. Instagram, Twitter, Snapchat, all of that. Keep it a moving, commercial free. Just saying good morning to my Geminis and everybody else. In a couple songs, let's talk about what you can win and how you can do it. I got a bacon challenge on the way. But in the meantime, let's get it on the pop.

0: It's called Whatever She Wants. And speaking of Bryson Tiller, he is coming to the DMV in September. He'll be out in Virginia, Jiffy Lube Live. And if you need a pair of tickets, I can make that happen for you right here on 93.9 WKYS.
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0: Because I am your favorite terror, Little Bacon Bear. That's at Little Bacon Bear on Instagram, Twitter, Snapchat, Threads, YouTube, Facebook, you name it. I'm right there at L-I-T-T-L-E Bacon Bear and at littlebaconbear.com. And I'm here on your airways to three hole you down with the lots of good energy that you need. Now, of course, I said Bryson Tiller is stopping at the DMV, and I do have your chance to get some tickets in your pocket. It's Thursday, so it's time for the last of a couple things. It's the last bacon challenge, last chance to get this $100 in your pocket, no strings attached, shortly after 12 p.m., so all of that and more up ahead. I'm reminding you, you can stream us on the website right now. KYSDC.com is a space and a place, or you can download our free app in the App Store. That's at 939-WKYS. Just be on the lookout for that red and that black, and up ahead, like I said, your chance to win some tickets to see Bryson Tiller. If that ain't your speed, I got one more option for you to choose shortly after 11 a.m. All of that and more up ahead on 93.9. Good morning, D.C., Maryland, Virginia, NBR.
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1: DC family, it's me, your girl, Little Bacon Bear, and I'm inviting you to join me Thursday, June 25th at 10 a.m. down at the M Street Landing at 608 Wharf Street Southwest for the Wizards District debut event. 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
12: This is the Daily Play with Joy Taylor. Down 29 points in the third quarter, the New York Knicks storm back to stun the Spurs and take a 3-1 lead in the NBA Finals. I cannot believe what I just witnessed. The Knicks showed incredible poise, which exposed the Spurs' inexperience. De'Aaron Fox is taking a lot of heat for going for a contested layup with 10-plus seconds left on the clock while his team was up one. But for me, it's more than just one play when you give up a 29-point lead. Game 5 is Saturday back in San Antonio with the Knicks up 3-1. For more on this and other top stories,

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1: Who you with?
0: On the couch with my favorite sinner. I was about to, but you convinced us. Should I decorate her walls or log off to Pinterest? 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Even if I fall

0: Jonathan on this Money Making Thursday. I got your chance to win some money shortly after 12 p.m. It is 93.9 WKYS. 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
1: Uh-huh, honey.
0: And on this Thursday, it's time to get ready for the last bacon challenge of the week. This is your last chance to catch these tickets or one of these. Yes, you can hang on to a real tight head and off into the weekend. I just want to test your smarts to make sure that you are in fact sharp. So if you're listening right now and you need 2 tickets in your pocket to see Bryson Tiller, he is coming to the DMV this summer alongside Majid Jordan and Austin Mills. And that's happening out in VA at Jiffy Lube Live. I can put a pair of tickets in your pocket for Bryson Tiller. But I also have a chance to see Kes. He is stopping in Baltimore at Pier 6 Pavilion. So if you're listening right now, you need either one of those things in your life, I will be testing your smarts with the last bacon challenge of the week shortly after 11 a.m. It's on its way right here on 93.9 WKYS. Your chance to make that happen is on its way.
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1: DC family, it's me, your girl, Little Bacon Bear, and I'm inviting you to join me Thursday, June 25th at 10 a.m. down at the M Street Landing at 608 Wharf Street Southwest for the Wizards District debut event. The Wizards' new draft pick will be there for a live Q&A. 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The Wizards' new draft pick will be there for a live Q&A. 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

0: You should know. You're going to be in trouble if you get to umming and on and dragging your feet like you just do not know the damn answer. I'm going to just be hanging up in your face. Just like that. I ain't even saying goodbye. It's not rude. It's all in good fun when it is time for a bacon challenge. I am just here to test your smarts to make sure that you are in fact sharp heading on into your Thursday and into your work week. That's 202-432-WKYS. If you want to try my bacon challenge right now, the rule still stands. No ums, no ahs, no long pauses, or you will in fact be getting a dial tone. But today, if you get my bacon challenge 100% correct, it is the last one of the week, and you could get 2 tickets in your pocket to see Bryson Tiller. He will be performing live out in Virginia, Jiffy Lube Live, in September, but I also have a pair of tickets to see Kes. That is a silk artist, and he will be performing at Pier 6 Pavilion up in Baltimore, so if you need those tickets to your life, let's make that happen for you. 202-432-WKYS. I'll give you a hint, though. Think 80s, think 90s, think 2000s. This is going to be super-duper easy on this Throwback Thursday. Let's see what you got.
1: Uh-huh, honey.

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0: got butterflies waiting for this bacon challenge right now. 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It's 93.9 WKYS. Snowy, you ready until 3 p.m. being a terror with you and yours?
1: Hello.
0: Let me get an iPhone. Yes, KYS. Who is this?
1: Aaliyah.
0: Aaliyah, you getting the first dial tone of the day. We rocking the boat with that. You ready?
1: Yeah.
0: Oh, okay. I can hear the nervousness in your voice right now. Here we go. No ums, no ahs, no long pauses. We're going to answer three questions to put two tickets in your pocket, okay?
1: Okay.
0: Now, let's go a little bit back to the 80s. If you remember, this movie had a catchy song about catching ghosts. Who you going to call? And what movie am I talking about?
1: Ghostbusters.
0: All right. She knows a little something. I'm getting scared right now. Followed up to the 90s. It was a good time. Who is the bald diaper-wearing baby from the Rugrats? Uh-oh. Uh-oh.
2: I'm OES WKYS.
0: Yes, and who is this?
2: It's Joe. I'm calling from District
0: Heights. Joe from District Heights, good morning to you. I am Little Bacon Bay. You ready for this bacon challenge? Here we go.
2: Yeah, that's good.
0: No ums, no ahs, no long pause. We're answering three questions to put two tickets in your pocket. Let's go back to the 80s. This movie had a catchy song in it about catching ghosts. Who you going to call? And what movie am I talking about?
2: We're going to call it Ghostbusters.
0: That's what I'm talking about. He remembers. Let's step a little bit further into the 90s. That's my favorite period. Who was the bald, diaper-wearing baby from the Rugrats? Ooh, a baby's got to do what a baby's got to do. And I hate when y'all lose this close to the end like that. That's rough. But hey, if you think you know the answer to that bacon challenge, go to hit that follow button on social media for me right now. That's at LITTLE Bacon Bear. And I'm going to give you one last chance to try it up ahead. I'm going to give you 10 minutes to figure it out, though. Just about. Oh, man, I hate to see this. This is one of my favorite shows, too.
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0: is this?
1: This Lisha.
0: Lisha. Lisha, have I ever hung up on you with a bacon challenge?
1: Not yet. I hope not today either.
0: I like how you put that yet in there because it's coming right now. You ready?
1: I'm ready.
0: Lisha, no ups, no odds, no long pauses. We're answering three questions to put two tickets in your pocket. This movie from the 80s had a catchy song about catching and chasing ghosts. Who are you going to call?
1: Ghostbusters.
0: That's what I'm talking about. She knows that. Let's follow it up something from the 90s right now. Who is the bald diaper wearing baby from the Rugrats?
1: Tommy.
0: Ah, a baby's got to do what a baby's got to do. Okay, let's follow it up right here. Up for grabs, you have two options. Bryson Tiller is coming to the DMV this September, but also have your chance to go see Kes up in Baltimore in June. What are you going for right now?
1: Bryson Tiller.
0: Okay, this is your game-winning question right here. We're in the 2000s. Y2K, think that way. What rapper claims to be the first to make us yule? Stop, snap, and crank. You said who?
1: Soulja Boy.
0: And you said you've never called me for a bacon challenge ever before?
1: No.
0: Uh-oh. That phone cutting out right now. But let me just skip right to the chase. You got my bacon challenge correct!
1: What? Are you?
0: Girl, your service terrible, but you good at this. Laugh in my pain.
1: Can you hear me better now?
0: Yes, I can. Laugh in my pain, good sis. You going to see Bryson Tiller's. I just want to make sure that you were testing your smarts to make sure that you are sharp. Congratulations, sis.
1: Yes, thank you.
0: You are welcome. Any shout-outs that you want to give just because you won right here on the radio for the very first time?
1: I want to give a shout-out to all my coworkers because they told me to call in because I got this.
0: Come on! Where you work at?
1: I actually work at Stafford Schools and we on vacation, but they literally gave a group call to call me. It was like, Sylvia, call me.
0: Yes! Well, shout out to my Stafford staff over there. We appreciate my young professionals for telling you to call in. Thank you for listening, for real.
1: Thank you, Lou.
0: Of course. Sending love all the way to Stafford. Let me get that. Honey.
1: Honey.
0: Thank you. Now to the rest of the DMV, if you're listening right now, you are $100 short or something, a bill. You need $100 in your life. Let's make that happen up ahead.
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0: Of course, I am your favorite Tara, Little Bacon, Barrel Your Radio. It's at 3 p.m. Just trying to get you through your middays and through the lunch the right way with lots of good energy. But I know you heard me say earlier something about some cash. Some money, some bacon. Yes, I do have your chance to put some money in your pocket. Yes, payday came a day early. And if you're listening right now, you need $100 courtesy of Attorney Big Al. I'm going to tell you when to call in a win right here on 93.9 WKYS. Show some love.
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3: 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Eric Bellinger is going to be with us right here in the studio.
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1: 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Somebody tell them people Mr. Him is here.
2: Whoa, whoa, whoa, whoa, whoa, whoa.
1: Mr. Him is here.
2: Whoa, whoa, whoa, whoa, whoa, whoa.
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I'm him. 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Mr. Him is here.

You may think you know McDonald's drinks, but you don't know them like this. 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

0: the past hour, been in a mix with my bro, DJ Analyze. 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That's DJ Analyze. It is 93.9 WKYS. Your favorite Tara, Little Bacon Bear. That's me holding you out until 3 p.m., putting tickets and prizes and cash up in your pocket.
1: I vote yes, KYS.
0: And you were surprised when I answered that phone, huh?
1: I swear to God, I was. I've been on hold for so long.
0: How many times did you call me for that cash?
1: 3 times.
0: Just 3?
1: Yes, I hung up and called back.
0: You know, people say that 3 is the lucky number right there.
1: Okay.
0: Well, this time around, you are definitely lucky. You're getting $100 in your pocket. No strings attached, no dial tones, no nothing. You getting that?
1: Thank you.
0: You're so welcome. I can hear the smile on your face now. You got me smiling real big. Who is this?
1: I got all my nice, pretty peeps. They all straight.
0: I love how you said they all straight. Be clear about that.
1: Indeed.
0: You got your side teeth?
1: Teeth are important. Girl, everything.
0: Okay.
1: Teeth are important. No gaps, no nothing.
0: That's what I'm talking about. I appreciate you for listening with all 32 of your pearly whites. Thank you for calling in to win.
1: I love you, Bacon Bear.
0: And I love you, too, for listening. Thank you so much. I didn't catch your name.
1: My name is Denise.
0: Miss Denise, it was super nice to meet you. Happy Thursday. What are you going to spend your cash on? I can ask.
1: I'm not sure. I have one child, so I'm spending it on me and my daughter.
0: Oh, you sound like just like me and my mama.
1: That's right.
0: And to think I got a brother, but I'm going to say spend it all on me, Mom. Come on.
1: Okay.
0: Yes, well, thank you for listening. I'm glad I could do that for you. I'm going to put you down on that check right now. Let me get that honey. Thank you, Miss Denise. Honey.
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1: DC family, it's me, your girl, Little Bacon Bear, and I'm inviting you to join me Thursday, June 25th at 10 a.m. down at the M Street Landing at 608 Wharf Street Southwest for the Wizards District debut event. 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
1: Where do you work at?
0: Department of Correction.
1: Where are you from?
0: Capitol Heights, Maryland.
1: And you shout out to?
0: My daughter, Tamara. Yes, and I vote yes. KYS, Guadalupe Aiken Band.
1: Uh-huh, honey.
0: Yes, ma'am.
1: Okay.
0: Baby, I've been making plans for you, yeah.

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That's right.

0: just flew on past me. Before we know it, we're going to be at Juneteenth. It's 93.9 WKYS. I am your favorite Tara, Little Bacon Bear. All your airways until 3 p.m. Hold you down with lots of good energy.
1: Uh-huh.
0: And let me hold you down with some tickets. No strings attached. I want to put some out into the DMV. If you're listening right now or you are a big fan of Soca, I do have a pair of tickets to Pier 6 Pavilion on June 26th as Kez stops here in the DMV. So if you're listening right now, you need two tickets in your pocket. I'm going to tell you when to call in to win. I begin first time winners all the time. So if you're listening to the radio like, man, nobody ever wins or I'm not going to get through. Well, I'm going to tell you right now, you need to have a little bit of optimism because I get first time winners and I would love to do that for you too. So continue to listen to win and I definitely have your chance to put two tickets in your pocket in less than 10 minutes. I'll tell you when to call in right here on 93.9 WKYF.
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20: 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Eric Bellinger's going to be with us right here in the studio.
21: 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Eric Bellinger is the title of the damn album, too. 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

0: I love that. Who is this?
1: This is Keita.
0: Keita, I love when people are like, oh my God, wait, no, hold off the phone.
1: At least my answer.
0: Exactly. The phone works two ways. You call me, I answer. Hi, Keita. Good afternoon.
1: Hey,
0: Keita, girl, you trying to go to a show?
1: Heck yeah, I'm trying to go to a show.
0: Okay, you're going to see Kes up in Baltimore. Congratulations.
1: Yes, I love Kes.
0: Do you? What's your favorite song?
1: Trinidad. Hello.
0: Shout out to my Trini family for the one time. Yes. She knows something. She's a real Kes fan.
1: Yes.
0: Well, just like that, you up in there. Thanks for putting on for Trini. Just like that.
1: Thank you.
0: Putting two tickets in your pocket right now. Any other shout outs you want to pass along?
1: Jamaica.
0: Them two covering all my bases out there in them islands.
1: Yes.
0: Everything Irie. Showing you guys lots of love, okay?
1: Thank you.
0: Of course. Let me get that uh-huh honey right now.
1: Uh-huh honey.
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0: My name is LaBria Carter. I go to Digital Pioneers Academy, and I will be attending Temple University next year. 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

0: summer, you are not going to want to have FOMO. You are not going to want to miss this opportunity to set the sails on the high seas with the One Voyage Cruise. 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
0: In October 26th through November 1st, they will be setting sail. Nassau, Bimini. It's going to be a good time as they are out there on the ocean with Virgin Voyages, with performances from Rick Ross, to Jacqueline Carr, to T.I., to EU Sugar Bear, Ohio Players, and so much more. Go over to the website right now. 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We can put you up in the building, and you need to be there. Don't miss it.
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1: DC family, it's me, your girl, Little Bacon Bear, and I'm inviting you to join me Thursday, June 25th at 10 a.m. down at the M Street Landing at 608 Wharf Street Southwest for the Wizards District debut event. 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
19: Hi, hustlers. Don't forget, man, hang out with us tomorrow. We got guests. Eric Bellinger is going to be with us right here in the studio.
20: Singer, yeah. 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Eric Bellinger is the title of the damn album, too. 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

0: Yeah.
1: You see that? Shake that.
0: You know what I'm saying? You know.
1: That thing to your f***ing. Bend it on down. Put your face on the floor.
0: Me like that.
1: To your legs.
0: You know what I'm saying?
1: High freak with the wood.
0: Let's go.

0: for that one. Yes, Howard County's very own Britt Faiyaz with Butterflies. It's 93.9 WKYS, and apparently, according to the desktop right now, it is 93 degrees here in the DMV.
1: Uh-huh, honey.
0: As it is 2:30 p.m., and it is that magic hour where I do, in fact, got to get up off your radio, and I am. Got it tomorrow, 10 a.m., bright and early, right here on 93.9 WKYS. But if you need just a little bit more bacon in your life, I encourage you right now to put a face to the voice to figure out what the hell Little Bacon Bear is in the first place. 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That's at Little Bacon Bear and at littlebaconbear.com. And until we meet again, DMV and beyond, stay well, be well, be gentle with yourself, and yourself growth, be good to everybody that you meet, because you never know what somebody's going through, what battles they might be fighting behind closed doors. But since it is officially, I guess, summer here in the DMV, I want to remind you to drink some water, move slow, be aware of all the signs for heat stroke, pay attention to your body, be well, and have a good rest of your Thursday. D.C., Maryland, Virginia, and beyond. Dominique the Diva got you up next. Marky Mark after that, and I'll catch you tomorrow, 10 a.m. right here on KYS. I'm out.
1: Uh-huh, honey.
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0: DC family, it's me, your girl, Little Bacon Bear, and I'm inviting you to join me Thursday, June 25th at 10 a.m. down at the M Street Landing at 608 Wharf Street Southwest for the Wizards District debut event. The Wizards' new draft pick will be there for a live Q&A.

0: DC family, it's me, your girl, Little Bacon Bear, and I'm inviting you to join me Thursday, June 25th at 10 a.m. down at the M Street Landing at 608 Wharf Street Southwest for the Wizards District debut event. The Wizards' new draft pick will be there for a live Q&A. 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

I used to think about immature things. You know, like, do you love me? 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Are you gonna call me like you said you would? Is this really your real phone number?

0: me, fellas.
1: This ain't my first time at the rodeo.
0: I said what I said, and I'm not changing on it, okay?
2: Okay.
0: That's it.
3: It's the Dominique the Diva.
4: That's right, baby. We are back at it again. Praise be to Jesus on this hot day. D.C., Maryland, Virginia, Baltimore. Give it up for yourselves because you are more than halfway through another hot ghetto week in America, baby. It don't matter where you at or what you got going on. Ow! It's hot. It's hot out here. It's too hot to be close. It's too hot to be hugging. This is when you wave, nod your head. How you doing? Okay? Because the humidity is back and the air quality is bad is what folks is saying. My edges don't stand a chance, girl, but we're going to push through. The weekend is almost here. I can smell it in the air. Big ups to, well, all the Knicks fans. And if you know any New Yorkers that live in the DMV, I'm sure you ain't heard the end of it, baby. And I don't think you're ever going to hear the end of it if you know a true New Yorker how I know. They are truly one of a kind. Shout out to them. I love to watch it. Y'all know I'm just a girl. I'm here for the snacks, the wings, and the spirits. You understand what I'm saying? They making history, though, so shout out to them. Also, big ups to the class of 2026. How does it feel? Yeah, we're finding only good things to celebrate, okay? Matter of fact, speaking of good things, you want these Dave Chappelle tickets? He's pulling up to Baltimore tomorrow night. You got to be free, okay? All right, do it for the culture. Do you know that the culture is celebrating the loss of this iconic MTV VJ that we lost on this very day last year at the age of 52? She was a two-time NAACP Image Award, an American journalist doing her thing, and she went to Howard University, according to the culture. What is her name for these Dave Chappelle tickets? 877-537-5757. Do it for the culture. Good luck.
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3: Hold on, more of the Dominique the Diva show is coming up in.
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0: watching us with Leon Thomas right now. I'm trying to see who's going to be watching Dave Chappelle tomorrow night live at CFG Bank Arena. Hello, who's this? Where you calling from?
1: Hi, this is Courtney calling from D.C.
0: What's up, Courtney? How you feeling out there? You staying cool?
1: I am staying cool. It is hot outside. It is hot.
0: Do you have AC in your car?
1: I do, yes.
0: Okay, that's good, because you know you got to stay away from folks that don't got AC in their car days like this. They'll run you over trying to
1: catch a breeze. I know.
0: Trying to feel that wind up through there. All right, well, look. I hope you're free tomorrow night. I got some Dave Chappelle tickets in here if you could do it for the culture. And remind us who we're celebrating today. This iconic MTV VJ who we lost on this very day last year at the age of 52. She was a two-time NAACP Image Award-winning American journalist who attended Howard University. According to the culture, what is her name?
1: I want to say Ananda Lewis.
0: I'm looking at the culture. The culture is looking at me. The culture says you are absolutely going to see Dave Chappelle tomorrow night. Congratulations.
1: Yes. Thank you. Thank you. Thank you.
0: You are so welcome. Thank you for listening, and rest in peace to Ananda Lewis, man. She was one of the first girls on the TV that I wanted to be like when I grew up, man.
1: Me too. She was beautiful. And oh my gosh. Rest in peace to her.
0: Yes. Inside and out. Well, look, you got to pull up tomorrow night with Dave Chappelle at CFG Bank Arena, and he said no phones. You got to put your phones away, Courtney.
1: Oh my goodness. Okay.
0: Now get your mind right for it. All right, so coming up inside the Daily Dirt, let me update you with some headlines you might have missed while you've been out there on the grind. Summer Walker won't that video, Baltimore, of y'all fighting at her show. Also, Rick Ross has some words for the haters that caught him in economy, and Jay-Z fans are showing out, headed to Paris. I got the dirt on all that and so much more at 3:45. Don't miss it.
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4: 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The Party with a Purpose is back. 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
1: 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The most hip-hop and R&B with the Dominique the Diva Show.
2: Let's go.
3: Yeah. Ice.

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Will I take those to my death? Haven't decided just yet. Yeah. 40 was a shebang. All of my offs, they diss. Please don't put me to the test. They tryna get back on the net. I'm tryna get back in the flesh. Yeah.

0: busy.
1: You ain't know.
2: Man, I've been at work all damn day.
1: Well, it's time to hip you to today's biggest headlines in entertainment news. Inside the Daily Dirt with Dominique the Diva. Giving it to you straight. No chasing.
3: Oh, I'm going to do that anyway. Because that's
0: high. All right, so Summer Walker is not letting up. She wants those videos, Baltimore. Have you sent them to her? Yes, the videos of y'all fighting at CFG Bank Arena the other night. And you know what? Summer was trying to figure out why this particular song.
4: Oh, hell no, they fight. How the hell? How do y'all start fighting to this song? This is a nice song. Who does that?
0: Who does that? The song was Unloyal featuring Ari Lennox, by the way. Maybe somebody was unloyal. Maybe they was triggered. She joked about the moment online, but she is asking for the video. Y'all better stop and act like y'all know how to act when you're somewhere like that. Anyway, let's move on. It's Rick Ross was flying economy on a commercial flight, and you know Drake fans have quickly jumped on the moment. The clip has spiked a lot of jokes all over social media, and you know what? Rick Ross has an answer for the haters.
5: I chose to fly commercial to Colombia to go party with Trick Daddy. For the ones who want to know where my jet at, I obviously didn't get the memo. It's being updated with Starlink. You know what Starlink is? Yeah, that's the $500,000 Wi-Fi. Yeah, that's where my jet at. And I chose to fly commercial to Colombia to go party with Trick Daddy and Ball Greasy at the Escape the States. But don't y'all ever look down on no young hustlers if they walking, if they riding a bicycle, if they riding on the train. Don't you ever look down on no young hustlers going to get some money.
0: Boss, that's what's up, man. Rick Ross said, don't you look down on no young hustlers. You know he had to make about that. Do what you do, man. Do what you do, Ricky Rose, because I'm just trying to figure out how I can get a flight to Paris. Jay-Z, he's performing in Paris September 10th, and fans are ready. Today, they were all over social media talking about how easy it was for them to get their tickets and where they're sitting and whatnot. You think Jay-Z is going to give us some more tour dates? He's doing L.A. He's doing Paris. Why not just keep doing these pop-ups so everybody can get a piece? Anyway, tonight at midnight, some new music is dropping. So, if you're a fan of Kodak Black, who's celebrating a birthday today, he's dropping some new music. Your boy Tusi's dropping tonight at midnight. And Babyface Ray is dropping tomorrow night, too. He's also at the Fillmore in Silver Spring. Yeah, so you want to check that out. And I got more stories like this, so much more for you at DominiqueTheDivaShow.com.
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0: Sean Tolliver, E85. You better slow it down out there. And if you see anybody with no AC and all their windows is rolled down, you want to get out of their way, okay? Because they don't care about nothing. They ain't got that fixed in this heat, okay? But big shout-outs to my girl, Courtney. Yes, Courtney won those Dave Chappelle tickets like an hour ago. She is in there tomorrow night, CFG Bank Arena. And you know what? It's Thursday, so that was my last pair. But I do have Bryson Tiller tickets in here, okay? So we'll get you to the show. Right now, though, I need your advice. I'm going to open up the phone lines. And it's time to get unfiltered. And maybe you've been in a situation like this, you know. Maybe you've gotten cheated on, too. Who hasn't? Anyway, she says, Diva, my ex moved out 6 months ago after cheating on me. And for months, I text him asking when he was coming to get the rest of his stuff. Every time he said, next week, next week, next week. Well, eventually all that was left was a PS5 and some clothes taking up space in my apartment. So after 6 months, I sold the PS5. The day after I sold it, tell me why he suddenly wanted it back and demanded I pay him the money. He says I owe him money for the PS5. I think he should have gotten the PS5 sooner. Am I wrong? Girl, is she wrong? It was his stuff at your house. I'm doing the girl math here. It's not clicking for me. What do you all think? Get unfiltered. Should she just give him, what is that, about five? What's the resale value on a PS5? About five? $400-$500? Maybe in this economy, maybe she did a little $350. Should she just give that to him? But I feel like, wait, he cheated on me. We wouldn't even be in this. You know what? 877-537-5757. What do you think she should do? Get unfiltered.
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0: that Drake, Janice, STFU. Right now, I want to know exactly what you think as we get unfiltered. She done sold his PS5. It was at her house after 6 months of her texting him. What do you think she should do? Because she sold it. Should she cough up the bread or like, well, what do you think?
1: You was talking about girl math. Let me tell you about some boy math. If I cheat on you, I'm getting all my stuff out your house ASAP.
0: I'm telling you, he lucky it's still there. It could have been on the side of 495.
1: Hey, bro, you had 5 months and 30 days too long
0: that is
1: to
0: true.
1: Get your stuff, bro. You wildin', bro. Like, one of his homies got to be like, you wildin', bro. You should have been got that job.
0: Tell the homies when they wildin', please. Thank you for calling. Hello? What do you think? Should she just give him some money or?
2: Yeah, she should just go ahead and give him the money because ain't nobody tell her to sell that man game. Like, how much space could that be taking up in a market bag of clothes?
0: Mm-hmm. So your thing is, it wasn't even taking up that much space. And maybe
2: he was watching movies. On it.
0: She might have been using a little Call of Duty late night. Okay. Why she not being honest about that? Maybe she benefited from it too, is what you're saying.
2: Mm-hmm. But I wouldn't have sold that game. Like, no. You know how men is about these games.
0: What would you have done?
2: Left it right there and waited for him to come get it. Because he'd have came and got it eventually.
0: Mm-hmm. Well, thank you for calling. So do you think she was wrong? Should she just give him a little bit of money since she sold his PS5? Or was he wrong for leaving it at her house for 6 months after he cheated on her and had to move out? 877-537-5757. Get unfiltered with us.
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0: keeping it 100, and that's exactly what we're doing right now, wrapping up as we get unfiltered about whether this girl was wrong or not. I mean, she said her ex cheated on her, had to move out 6 months ago. She texted him for 6 months asking him, when you going to come get this PS5? When you going to come get this PS5? Well, he never answered. She sold it. She sold it, and now he's upset. He thinks she owes him some money. What do you think?
1: I don't think she's wrong for selling it. I think she's wrong for, you know, keeping that line of communication open with him. He needs to be blocked. He cheated. He left. What are we still talking about? Like, that's her conversation. I wouldn't give her a dime.
0: What are we still even talking about? You cheated on me, and you're mad that I sold your PS5?
1: Literally. And then you're just now looking for it, meaning you have a PS5 at the other female's house.
0: Right. Please. I feel like we're even, bro.
1: Stand up.
0: We're even. Thank you for calling. Hello, so is she dead wrong?
2: Yeah, she dead wrong. She scarred that young man. You know you don't take nobody PlayStation or whatever it was and sell it. Then she left a can of worms open.
0: What you mean?
2: Every time he see her, he gonna want his money. That's an open can of worms. She might still want him.
0: He left his PS5 over her house for 6 months after he cheated on her. How's she wrong for selling the PS5? You must say want it.
2: Well, he had been wrong for selling her stiletto heels if she left him over his house.
0: For 6 months, possibly.
2: Yeah. So I'm saying, if she was that pressed to get rid of it, she should have found out where he was living and took it to him. That's the end of it.
0: Well, we got to do all the heavy lifting, find out where he was living. He probably ain't got nowhere to live, which is why he ain't came and got it, because he don't got nowhere for it to go.
2: I mean, I know we cheated. He was totally wrong for that. But
0: so we even.
2: Y'all do too much.
0: He cheated on me. He cheated on me, so I sold his PS5. Doesn't that make it even, Avery?
2: No, that shouldn't make us even. All right, so when karma come back and get you, answer that own question yourself.
0: All right, Avery, thank you for calling. That's why I burns men's things to the ground. Then you ain't got to worry about getting it back. Hello, what you think?
3: Diva, listen, my grandmother has a rule. You leave anything in her house after 30 days, it is no longer yours.
0: Okay.
3: And the fact that he left it for 6 months.
0: No storage fees or nothing. What do you think this is?
3: Listen, she don't owe him anything. Because, listen, if it was me, after a week, it was gone.
0: I'm telling you, anything that is in my house is mine. You know what I mean?
3: Exactly.
0: And I say in my house, everything has a home. On any given day, I can come downstairs and they'll be like, Mom, did you throw my... Yep, sure did. Well, it shouldn't have been over there. Oh, well, sorry. Thought it was trash. Bye.
3: Yep. And I am the exact same way. They come to me, they be like, where is such and such? Oh, that's gone.
0: Well,
3: we don't have, no.
0: That's it.
3: After a week, it was it.
0: Thank you very much. Appreciate you. Look, let's keep this convo going at Dominique the Diva. I want to hear what y'all have to say, because it's something about a dude doing me dirty and then going to be mad about how I do him dirtier. Okay, what you crying about? Okay, look, one thing we want to make sure you're not doing is crying about this traffic. So DJ Quicksilver, the party keeper, up next. He's going to get you through it with that clock out mix. I believe we're doing some sort of special edition for the New Yorkers in the DMV. Okay, also, I've got Bryson Tiller tickets up for grabs at 5:20. Be here.
4: 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All right. 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

0: never going to hear the end of it, especially if they take it all the way. Shout out to the Knicks. Also, shout out to all the Geminis celebrating another trip around the sun. If you got a birthday today, you just so happen to share it with Kodak Black himself. And the beautiful Timbs. She's celebrating a birthday today. I didn't know Timbs was a Gemini. It's starting to make a lot of sense now. Yes, she said, get away from me. Anyway, look, also congrats to the class of 2026, and I'm trying to congratulate you, yeah, on winning Bryson Tiller tickets. You want them? Well, let's do it for the culture and see if you bought that life. Hit me right now, 877-537-5757. Good luck.
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0: I'm gonna do that anyway because that's high.
1: All right, so Summer Walker is not letting up. She wants those videos, Baltimore. Have you sent them to her? Yes, the videos of y'all fighting at CFG Bank Arena the other night. And you know what? Summer was trying to figure out why this particular song.
2: Oh, hell no, they fight. How the hell? How do y'all start fighting to this song?
1: Who does that? The song was Unloyal featuring Ari Lennox, by the way. Maybe somebody was unloyal. Maybe they was triggered. She joked about the moment online, but she is asking for the video. Y'all better stop and act like y'all know how to act when you're somewhere like that. Anyway, let's move on. Because Rick Ross was flying economy on a commercial flight, and you know Drake fans have quickly jumped on the moment. The clip has spiked a lot of jokes all over social media, and you know what? Rick Ross has an answer for the haters.
3: I chose to fly commercial to Colombia to go party with Trick Daddy. For the ones who want to know where my jet at, I obviously didn't get the memo. It's being updated with Starlink. You know what Starlink is? Yeah, that's the $500,000 Wi-Fi. Yeah, that's where my jet at. And I chose to fly commercial to Colombia to go party with Trick Daddy and Ball Greasy at the Escape the States. But don't y'all ever look down on no young hustlers if they walking, if they riding a bicycle, if they riding on the train. Don't you ever look down on no young hustlers going to get some money.
1: Boss, that's what's up, man. Rick Ross said, don't you look down on no young hustlers. You know he had to make about that. Do what you do, man. Do what you do, Ricky Rose, because I'm just trying to figure out how I can get a flight to Paris. Jay-Z, he's performing in Paris September 10th, and fans are ready. Today, they were all over social media talking about how easy it was for them to get their tickets and where they're sitting and whatnot. Do you think Jay-Z is going to give us some more tour dates? He's doing L.A. He's doing Paris. Why not just keep doing these pop-ups so everybody can get a piece? Anyway, tonight at midnight, some new music is dropping. So, if you're a fan of Kodak Black, who's celebrating a birthday today, he's dropping some new music. Your boy Tusi's dropping tonight at midnight. And Babyface Ray is dropping tomorrow night, too. He's also at the Fillmore in Silver Spring. Yeah, so you want to check that out. And I got more stories like this, so much more for you at DominiqueTheDivaShow.com.
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That's when I knew that your heart was scarring. 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Like, wait, babe, let me

0: on a Thursday. Happy Friday Eve, D.C., Maryland, Virginia, Baltimore. We are more than halfway through yet another ghetto week in America, baby. Oh, yes, the weekend is almost here. But will these severe thunderstorms go somewhere? D.C., you're under a thunderstorm watch right now until 10 p.m., by the way. Yeah, so they say you need to bring them outdoor items, trash cans, balcony stuff. Bring that on in the house and go ahead and charge those essentials with these weather alerts because they are not playing around, okay? But it's all good. We gonna make it. Shout out to my girl Ty out Southeast D.C. She just won Bryson Tiller tickets like maybe 15 minutes ago, maybe. Yeah, I got another chance for you to win. That's not going down until September, so we got plenty more chances. My girl Courtney, though, she took my last pair of Dave Chappelle tickets. Shout out Courtney out Baltimore County. She want to see him tomorrow night, and that was my last pair for that one. But you know, when it comes to all the fun all summer, we are your plug for that. It pays to listen. You know, when I can plug you in on something, I will. So if you're just trying to figure out what you're going to eat tonight, they having a buy one, get one at Chipotle, friend. It's for the World Cup. Yeah, shout out to the FIFA World Cup. So if you wear a soccer jersey tonight at Chipotle until closing, you can buy one, get one. I just helped somebody out right there. Somebody got better. Go throw that jersey on real quick and go get us some burritos for dinner. That's what I'm talking about. It's too hot and humid to be in that kitchen. But look, coming up at 6:25, y'all better be out at those polls in Maryland. Today was the very first day of early voting. Yeah, if you haven't been brushed up on your stuff, I'm going to break it down for you at 6:25. Plus, we're going to talk about why we have to give a big salute to Governor Moore and Mayor Brandon Scott. I'll tell you exactly why at 6:25. Be here.
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0: Hot Drizzy with a tour date set. Mr. Too Hot for the radio. You know what I mean? I'm trying to see that live. Anyway, let's speak of Too Hot for the radio. Let's give it up right now. I need a round of applause for Governor Moore and Baltimore's Mayor Brandon Scott. You know, I just heard that those two have overseen an over 40% decrease in homicides in Maryland. Yeah, putting Maryland on pace for its lowest homicide rate in over 40 years. That's huge. And people ain't talking about it enough. That's why I had to get on here and run my black mouth about it. So salute to Governor Moore and Baltimore Mayor Brandon Scott. 40% decrease in homicides. Now that's a huge deal as the nation gears up to celebrate 250 years. They kicking it off with a UFC fight at the National Mall this weekend. So starting today, it's going to be a lot of closures in D.C. You want to keep your head on a swivel because, D.C. public safety officials, including the police, the U.S. Secret Service, and U.S. Park Police, they had a joint news conference announcing the massive safety perimeter that is concentrated around the White House and, you know, the monuments because of this UFC fight. And there's going to be a lot of events over the summer as the nation celebrates 250 years. This shall be interesting, child. This shall be interesting. But the main thing, the most interesting thing right now is the fact that you got to get to them polls. It don't matter where you're at. Put somebody in the car with you. The time is now. Maryland voters, today was your first day of early voting. So now through Friday, June 18th, from 7 a.m. until 8 p.m., you can go in and vote early, okay? The Maryland State Board of Elections, you know, a couple weeks ago, they said that some mail-in voters received ballots for the wrong political party and that they had to go back and fix the issue. And that's why we're not about to play a whole bunch of mail-in ballot games. We about to try to get y'all to the polls in person. So Maryland, early voting now through Friday, June 18th. Figure out how you can get up in there through 7 a.m. to 8 p.m. because you have to vote. And doing it ahead of time, I love it, baby. It's like the VIP line. I already did my due diligence and I'm in and out. Now, if you still have to do your due diligence because you don't know what's going to be on the ballot, we're not judging you. Just get over to vote411.org. I promise. Vote411.org. Once you put your zip code in, it'll tell you everything you need to know, even if it's finding your new polling place, seeing what's on your ballot, discovering upcoming things in your area. Vote411.org when it comes to these primary elections and what's on your ballot. You got to make sure you stand it on business. All this info is right there for you at DominiqueTheDivaShow.com.
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1: I'm Haley Mylon in the DC News Now newsroom. The Pentagon lifted a shelter-in-place order after a false alarm. Arlington County firefighters responded to the Pentagon around 10:40 on Thursday morning for concerns about air quality. But hazmat crews conducted testing and confirmed no hazards, and normal operations have resumed. Two women wanted for the murder of a mother in Silver Spring last month have been captured in Ohio. According to the Montgomery County Police Department. Both women are being charged with first-degree murder. Both suspects are being held at the Ottawa County Detention Center awaiting extradition to Maryland. And a heat alert has been issued across Washington, D.C. as temperatures continue to climb into the mid-90s. With heat and humidity, it could feel hotter than 100 degrees this weekend. The alert will remain in effect through Saturday, June 13th. I'm Haley Mylon in the D.C. News Now newsroom.
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exactly what we need, okay, on Juneteenth. Are y'all off work for Juneteenth? If you not, what that mean? I don't know. Things started looking funny and light. Anyway, though, happy Friday Eve. I'm about to get out of here. Tomorrow, we're going to have us a time, okay? Because it'll finally be the weekend. Finally. And I'll have another chance for you to see Bryson Tiller. He's going to be at Jiffy Lube Live in September. We're just trying to make sure your summer is lit and riding into the fall and all that is lit. So my girl Courtney, big ups to her. She's going to see Dave Chappelle tomorrow night.

0: Y'all know how Dave do. He just announced the show a week ago. Okay, tickets already went on sale. And, you know, we had to pull up. We had to make sure you're good. So enjoy that tomorrow night, Courtney and everybody who's looking forward to seeing Dave Chappelle. None of that will be on the internet because, yeah, phones is not allowed. Get over it. Y'all don't need the internet anyway. We need to shut the internet down every night at 8:30. Because while y'all on there today, talk about something. Why do y'all even bother seasoning the outside of the crab? And see, conversations like that. Conversations like that, it's just not even worth, you know, entertaining them. Okay? That's something you might not never know nothing about. Next thing y'all going to be asking, why y'all got to have the butter right there with? You don't know how to eat. That's all. You don't know how to eat them crab legs. That's all. But I'm about to get up out of here. I'll be back with Bryson Tiller tickets tomorrow. And for your last dose of Diva, man, I just want to shout out to everyone who is holding it together right now, even though nobody knows how heavy it actually is. You are stronger than you think, my friend. And hopefully you have some relief coming your way soon and very soon. All right, we all going through it. You can get at me at Dominique the Diva on all socials. Let's be friends there. And I'll let you tomorrow. Enjoy the rest of your Thursday. And as always, love ya. Mean it.
1: 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And I'm not changing on.
2: 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It's the Dominique the Diva Show.
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1: All right, hustlers, don't forget, man, hang out with us tomorrow. We got guests. Eric Bellinger's going to be with us right here in the studio.
2: 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Eric Bellinger is the title of the damn album, too. Did you know that?
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out there in the DMV. Now look, I mentioned to you earlier, I got a pair of tickets to go see the boy Lo Shimmy. Y'all been hitting me up in my DMs about this all day long. Now this is your opportunity, your time to shine, your chance.

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